0: For you, if you want me to, I'll tell the truth, 'cause sometimes you need it.
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0: Yeah, yes it is.
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1: Informer, you know, say that I miss no me, I go blam. 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

0: 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Kiez 1.
1: How can I say what I'm feeling if I don't know how to move?

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1: Hier bin ich zu Hause. Kiez 1.

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You said you hated the ocean, but you're surfing now.

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